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She say, do you love me? 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

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Yeah.

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1: Things are gonna change, not for better. 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

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Loud voice, booming, please step out onto the line. Ballet bridge blows for comfort, Cena just hides her eyes. Policeman taps the shades, is that a Chevy 69? How bizarre.

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How bizarre.

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0: 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Double O cat, the shit we told up. Switch out the bag, these niggas get rolled up. Everything hit, everything, everything.
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escuchar y disfrutar sin algoritmos. 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

When I met you in the summer, to my heartbeat sound, we fell in love as the leaves turn brown.